couple of videos on my personal Insta as well, at the Nina Blanco, that includes Hillary tearing up at her standing ovation that she got at Red Rocks. I've never heard Red Rocks be that loud before. And she did the Disney Channel wand ID. So cool.

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1: 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'Cause when I leave for the night, I ain't coming back.

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0: 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I'm so happy.
1: What happened?
0: He-Man's on Prime, Masters of the Universe. 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I was watching it during that song.
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